young love for sale. 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Love that's only slow.

who would like to sample my supply? Who's prepared to pay the price for a trip to paradise? Love for sale. Let the poet's pipe of love

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1: Autumn in New York. Why does it seem so inviting? Autumn in New York. It spells the thrill of first nighting. Glittering crowds and shimmering clouds and

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Won't go to Harlem in ermine and pearls. 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

And I started praying, oh Lord, please let this last. We seem to float right through air.

hold me faster. And I started praying, oh Lord, please let this last. We seem to float right through the air.